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When I looked out my window, I saw that same little boy kneeling by a grave in an old cemetery. 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And he smiled up at me and he said, this is where my mama stays. She says she sure does thank you for these pretty roses. Well, that's when I had to walk away. And I drove right back to that flower shop and I said, lady, have you sent those flowers to Tennessee? And she said, no, not yet. And I said, well, just never mind. I'll just take them back with me.

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Yes, they tell me she passed away. And she was surrounded by flowers that outshine my bouquet. I know mine aren't fancy, but still all the while, they were placed in her hand, and I know I saw Mama smile.

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And of course, you know that you're locked onto Hot FM, right? That's right, the supreme sound. 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My name is Marlon here alongside DJ.

chill before the end of the day. Hey, Cadet, let's continue with the music, man. 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

0: Don't forget, in just about 3 minutes' time, we'll be heading into your weather report here. Let you know what the weather's going to be like for the remainder of your day. Well, actually, for the morning, for your Saturday morning. Yeah, we've got that here for you. In the meantime, everybody who's locked on, thank you very much for being here. Shout out to the folks at the market. Big shout out to all the minibus drivers, taxi drivers across the island. A fisherman coming in from the sea. All frontline workers holding it down this weekend. Big up to you. Of course, we've got your shout outs coming up as well. Stay tuned. And of course, like I said, we got the weather in just about 3 minutes.
1: Yo, Kudel, a shelling time, you know.

Alright, it is just about that time for us to just take a quick look at your weather report for today, Saturday, December. You missed that one, right? It's May, it's not December. Why would you say December? We're in the month of jazz. Come on. It's the 9th of May, 2026. A big shout out goes out to McLean Jean-Baptiste. And the present weather at Huanora Airport is partly cloudy. Temperature at Huanora Airport, 27 degrees Celsius, 81 degrees Fahrenheit. Sun will set today at 22 minutes after 6 o'clock and will rise tomorrow at just about 22 minutes before 6 a.m. Yes. And the forecast for the next 24 hours, the winds will be blowing from between the east and east-northeast near 16 miles per hour. The weather, fair skies, becoming cloudy at times with a few showers. In the marine forecast for season at 25-mile radius from St. Lucia, the tides are Castries Harbour. High at 8:28 a.m., low at 3:54 p.m., and for Viewfort Bay, high at 9:35 a.m. and low at 5:21 p.m. While the seas are slight to moderate if waves 3 to 5 feet, or 0.9 to 1.5 meters. The forecast for the Lesser Antilles, fair skies, becoming cloudy at times, with a few showers. And the weather summary, the Atlantic High Pressure System will maintain moderate easterly winds across the region during the next 24 hours. Patches of low-level clouds drifting along the wind flow will cause some brief showers over the Lesser Antilles during the forecast period. There is a tropical wave. It is located over the central tropical Atlantic and is moving westward, slowly westward, at about 6 miles per hour. Once again, the forecast for St. Lucia for the next 24 hours. Winds will be blowing from between the east and east-northeast near 16 miles per hour. And the weather, fair skies, becoming cloudy at times with a few showers. And the seas, slight to moderate with waves, 3 to 5 feet or 0.9 to 1.5 meters. This has been a look at the latest weather report recorded at 6 a.m. today, the 9th of May, 2026. Shout out to McLean Jean-Baptiste and the rest of the folks at the Met office. For

And of course, hey, happy Mother's Day to you in advance. Good morning, hey, Tracy in Canada. Blessed morning to you as well. Happy Saturday. And a big shout out goes out to Joyce Locked On. Shirley, good morning to you. Good morning as well goes out to Andrea Noel, good morning. Green Light Restaurant and Bar, good morning to you guys. Monica Daisy, good morning. Francis Robert, good morning to you as well. You all have a great day today.

Shout out to all of my friends locked on in the south of the island. Yeah. Shout out to the Bearville crew. Big up Bearville crew tuned in to Hot FM. Big shout out to the man Doss. Doss Tinting. Hey, baby Raz, big up yourself. The original chef. And a give a shout out to Jason as well. Big up.

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to her daughter Kayomi and also niece Dasha. And that's coming from Jan. Just wishing you guys all the best on this Saturday. Big up DJ Q.

Ursula and sisters, aunties, and it says, all my friends for your day tomorrow. That's Julita over in Rochester. Good morning to Martha over in Miku, coming from Team Adam. Birthday greetings goes out to Owen Jules. And happy birthday to Popo. Popo James. Popo Verna. Celebrating today. Wishing you guys all the best on your birthday. Coming from Rufina, Sonia, Moline, with love.

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2: Tout mama, ça c'est juste encore. 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

Clock on the tap to 8 o'clock in the morning. A big shout out there to Jackie. Good morning to you in the south of the island, enjoying the vibes today. Hope you have a good weekend, okay? Good morning to Adeline, locked on to the Supreme Sound as well. Thank you very much for being around.

Rappers Pure 146 coming from his buddy Chance over in the TCI. Hey, the folks about Amade Bar, they're locked on this morning. And they say, gotta big up the French crew, yeah. Big up to the French crew over there at the bar right now, over Amade's Bar. Let me tell you, you see when the French around this time for jazz, but they're not easy, you know. They're all over the place. So big up the French crew over there at Amade's Bar.

BD. Come on, big up to you on this Saturday. Yeah, big shout out goes out to Angie. All the best for your Mother's Day from Jason, Cindy, Nella, Rufus. Just enjoy your Saturday as well, all right? Just about

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And a long time to want to big up our Davidson, Neil, Chad, Robert. Also Siobhan and Martin. And that's the Sandals, Halcyon Crew. The crew at the maintenance department.

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Well, your mom, Curl, is just wishing you all the best and says, hey, continue to enjoy yourself, all right? 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If I get a response, I'm pretty sure I have the right guess. It can be you, that one or the other. Mom, ask her. Ask her, let me know.

Excellent. Let me give a shout out there to DJ Toys. If I got that name correctly there. The whole of our Sea Spray crew. And I say they're making it happen today.

Let's see, Asha, yeah? Advanced Mother's Day greetings out to you, and also to Big Mama, locked out over in Solomon's as well. Wishing you guys all the best. Now, I know the Mother's Day greetings are going to be coming in fast and furious today. Yeah, lots of advanced Mother's Day greetings. Oh, boy. So let me just take the opportunity to make a general statement to all the mothers out there, those of you across St. Lucia, around the Caribbean, around the world. I want to take time out to wish you a happy Mother's Day. Now, our lines will be open tomorrow. You know how we do it at Hot FM. We do it differently. So we're going to be opening up the lines. So those of you who want to send in your Mother's Day greetings on a Mother's Day, you can go ahead and do so tomorrow.

0: connected with her. Don't just do it on the radio and then tomorrow it's all done. No, no, no, no, no. Do something special. She'll really appreciate it. All right? So once again, to all the moms out there, a happy Mother's Day to you in advance. All right? Good morning, Mama Maso. Mama Maso is tuning in this morning. Good morning to Mel, Jacob, and the family. From your cousin, Curl, vacationing in St. Lucia. Well, the greetings goes out to Akta of Belmont Henry. That's coming from Scotto.
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0: 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Our housework, you do it.
1: Tonight we're going and have some fun.
0: Yeah, we're going to have some fun.

come on, come on, hold on to my land. And let me do one, let me do one, let me do a little. Yes. Hold on tight, let me go. I want to say hi and good morning to sexy Lydia. Good morning to you. Enjoying the vibes right now. Lydia, we're going to party tonight, right? Let me give a big shout out to Lisa over in Canada, locked on. Lisa, we're partying right now.

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1: Good morning, Malan. I'd like to send birthday greetings to cousin Altino, celebrating her birthday today, wishing her good health, God guidance, and all the best. 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

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Admission $10. Food and drinks will be on sale. Come out for a fun-filled evening of music, dance,

The dads and stepdads out there making mothers of it. We appreciate them, but hey, the focus is on the moms, all right? You see, one thing I like people to do, you see, if it's Mother's Day, let's focus on the moms, all right? It's their day. Happy Mother's Day. And then when it's the dads, we focus on the dads, you know? Happy Father's Day. Yeah. Appreciate the good job everybody does. But let's just leave it for those who we're really celebrating, okay? Yeah. You understand? Let's not confuse the thing.

Listen up, Fresh Nuts invites you to celebrate the most special lady in your life. This Mother's Day, Sunday, May 10th, 4 p.m. Head over to the Nuts Car Wash Bar and Grill over in Bexar for a beautiful evening of country.

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And jumping the tunes right now and making it happen.

0: میشه بغلی میشه بغلی میشه بغلی.
1: Oh, and this is my friend KK. 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That's what I—that's what I was told. Again, come on, come on, come on, come on.
0: Touché.
1: Let me send some advance from the greetings. Advance mothers and greetings, of course, to Empress June Titi of Belfort Souffre, aka June Boucher, Bakery. Boucher, yeah, all the best coming from Empress Bobo.
0: Touché, touché, from the court is yours. That's it.
1: Happy Mother's Day to our mama, Rosalind Serrier of Monrepole, to aunties, Theodore. Catalina, Renella, Ramonita, and friend Cecilia, Chanel.

Also to Francia over there in Bogis. Have a good one. Enjoy, all right? Happy Mother's Day to all Sunbill staff over at Abexo. And those with the children. And to a mom and a sister. A big shout out to all the bus drivers on the OJ Viewport route. Locked on to the Supreme South. So big up to you guys, the bus drivers on the OJ route.

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Pass it, take, pass it, take, pass it, take, pass it, take, pass it, take, pass it, take, pass it, take, pass it, take, pass it, take, pass it, take, pass it, take, pass it, take, pass it, take, pass it, take, pass it, take, pass it, take, pass it, take, pass it, take, pass it, take, pass it, take, pass it, take, pass it, take, pass it, take, pass it, take, pass it, take, pass it, take, pass it, take, pass it, take, pass it, take, pass it, take, pass it, take, pass it, take, pass it, take, pass it, take, pass it, take, pass it, take, pass it, take, pass it, take, pass it, take, pass it, take, pass it, take, pass it, take, pass it, take, pass it, take, pass it, take, pass it, take, pass it, take, pass it, take, pass it, take, pass it, take, pass it, take, pass it, take, pass it, take, pass it, take, pass it, take, pass it, take, pass it, take, pass it, take, pass it, take, pass it, take, pass it, take, pass it, take, pass it, take

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0: Yo. 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

So you're listening to the Supreme Sound, just about 20 minutes now past the hour of 10 o'clock in the morning. And, of course, we're going to continue with some good music right now. DJ Cadell is here up until 11 o'clock. So let me just give a shout out there to the folks over there at Pajaluba and Grill, Labon Moshi, Nivea July. Yeah, shout out to you guys. Big shout out to Tori and

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0: That's Mother's Greetings goes out to a mother, Rosella Paris of Balata. 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
1: That is it.
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the National Farmers and General Workers Cooperative Credit Union wish to inform valued members that the Viewfort and Castries office will be closed at 12 noon, and that is on Wednesday the 13th of May, to facilitate staff training. Regular business hours will resume on Thursday, May 14, 2026, and they apologize for any inconvenience caused.

0: It's already 6 minutes past the hour of 11 o'clock in the morning. So you know this is where Cadell makes his exit. Yeah, you say goodbye. And of course, until next time. We'll take a short break when we come back. I'll let you know who's in. And we'll get right back into some more vibes, some more music. Mashup Saturday, right here on Hot FM, the Supreme Sound.
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1: 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Number one in a sentence.
2: Right, so let's check the time. It is just about 10 minutes past the hour of

Fabulous Little Saturday at this time. You know him as LJ Fabulous. And of course, he's here to make it happen. All right, so let's get right into it. Let's get into the vibes. Mashup Saturday.

just after 11 o'clock in the morning. That's right, making it 16 minutes. 16 minutes after 11 o'clock in the morning. Hey, don't forget Marlon here with you, alongside LJ Fabulous here, keeping you company in the morning up until the afternoon. We got a bigger sense, we got good vibes. Always your shout outs and everything to you need to make this Saturday a real feel iry kind of vibe. You know, it's Smash Up Saturday, right? If you're on the road, at home, heading to the beach, heading over to Pigeon Point. Already. Pigeon and to all the folks working the weekend shift. Those of you just relaxing today, doing nothing. Those of you on the water holes, we call it water holes for now. And tune in and enjoying something cool.

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It says that St. Lucia misses you, so hurry on back. Also, this one that says good morning.

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It says all the pretty girls over there at La Place Salazar in Viewfort. And they want to be more specific. They say their ass. Especially their ass.

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Indeed it is. Hot FM, the supreme sound on this Saturday morning. Heading straight into the afternoon. We're just about a minute away. Let me give a big shout out there to Carla and Simeon from Viewfort. They're locked on this morning, yeah. Hope you guys are having a good one. Enjoy your Saturday. Enjoy the mashup Saturday. And of course, LJ Fabulous, I mentioned, he's here until 3 o'clock. So you know, he's going to keep the music coming. She like when they... you see what happening already? She tell me good. As we're making that transition, I told you all things about to turn up some more. Turn up the volume of your radio and let's party! Everything you do, patting to me. Friend, all in, we got to just keep that music coming, all right?

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0: 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And they say the Peter Kolak is a North Pole. Enjoy your drinks, guys, all right? What you want to do?
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0: tout maman, ça c'est jour ça encore. 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It's the Mother's Day celebration, country and old school. This Sunday May 10 from 7 p.m. Admission only $10, which mom will be crowned on the night. Twist Mother of the Year 2026. 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It's going down over at Twist 2 for 1 bar in Grand Rivière Grocery. Music by The Powerhouse of Country, The Country Doctors, with DJ Strong, DJ Progress, and The King of Country, Remix Kid. 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Dimanche ça là. 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

0: 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Hunt 7 TV was the first to bring you a full HD newscast. Now, here's another first. The Hot 7 Nightly News is now your first newscast for the evening in St. Lucia. 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
2: 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You know what I mean? 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

Let me crew over to Pocket Up Locked In here. Pocket Up Locked In here, guys. 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Nice, nice, nice. Ladies, pocket up. All right. LJ, LJ, fabulous, Mr. Jordan. We just say mash it up Saturdays. More music, less conversation. 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
0: And Sweetie Pie, 758 Promotions and Tropical Vibes Promotions presents Nastiness, Overload. Soca, Mitz Bouillon, and Terry Segments. It's on for one night, Saturday, June 20th. Going down at Level Grounds, Lakai Dinnery. 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Ken Lyon.
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0: I say this one? The dedication to Mr. Jordan from Mr. Jordan. Protect me from my friends. Now I know all my... 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Late Gregory Isaac.
1: Yo, pull up, pull up, pull up.

This is Eric Donaldson. All right, guys, the Guardian Mothers and Fathers Group, they present Country and Western Mother's Day Dance. That's happening on Sunday, May 10th, 2026, at Palm Valley, Guardian Denry. And that's from 7 p.m. onwards. 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Food and drinks will be on sale. And of course, they come out for a fun-filled evening of music, dancing, and celebrations. It's happening Sunday, Mother's Day, at Palm Valley, Grand Rivière Denry. Much is...

0: Podcast invites you to celebrate the most special lady in your life. This Mother's Day, Sunday, May 10th, from 4 p.m., head over to Nuts Car Wash and Grill at Bexar for a beautiful evening of country and old school music, great drinks, and even better company. EJ Candy Kid, EJ Snag, representing on the deck whole night. Keeping you dancing, keeping the floor alive with timeless hits. That is more and more and more. Bring mommy, bring the family, and let's toast to all the amazing women who deserve to be celebrated. See you guys there over at Fresh Nuts, Bexar. Got a pause for the calls. We got some more music and information after this. Keep it locked.
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1: 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Can't offer them the like people. You're the man Juice representing Hot FM. You know what I mean? Number one in a St. Lucia. Juice, keep it locked.
2: Oh, this one says good afternoon to so Miss Deborah. My dear, happy Mother's Day in advance.

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Delia, good afternoon, darling. And all the mothers over at Falco's, enjoy the afternoon. Bon fête, mama. 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Happy Mother's Day as well, all right? Hi to booth number 3, downtown Castries. By the beach. Guys, happy Mother's Day. Hi to Mary and her entourage. Booth number 1, hey, Jackie. 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So all the booths locked in. And they got mommies out there. Ladies, get good. 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
2: Tout maman, ça c'est Jouso encore. 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A grand Riviera Grosely. It's the Mother's Day celebration. Country and old school. This Sunday, May 10th from 7 p.m. Admission only $10. Which mom will be crowned on the night? Twist Mother of the Year 2026. 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All mothers roll out and come celebrate. Say your go celebration fat mama. Dimanche sala. Happy Mother's Day to all moms.
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21, just about 15 minutes after what? 5 in the afternoon? 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
3: Girl, I forgot to tell me what's up, you know. I sound Paul, you know. From the dirty cup, you know.
4: Just want to give you a gentle reminder what's happening. As we get set for the Pino Superstars, yes, folks. This definitely wasn't a one-time thing. Yeah, we're back. The ultimate soccer talent competition that launched the likes of Monster, Shemi J, Nerdy, Mighty is hitting the stage once again. We launch when? On Thursday, the 20th of May, 2026, over at Glamorous in Ulster. That's from 6 p.m. onwards. Music, magic, and memories all in one night. Let me tell you. Are you ready? Mark that date on your calendar, Thursday, 20th May. It's on. All right, guys. Oh, they say time's upon us.

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I'm simply saying, love the life you live and live a life that you love. Love many and trust few. Always remember to be nice to folks on the way up, because you just might meet or need them on the way down. Be nice to folks on the way up, yes, because you just might meet or need them on the way down. It's nice to be important, but more important to be nice. Enjoy what's left of the weekend. And of course, don't forget, from 3 up to 1 o'clock, live with your mother's day greetings.

Did you know that while you're busy with your day, important news is breaking all around you? 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

0: You know that on it. ITB. I on it. ITB. I on it. ITB. I on it. ITB. I on it. ITB. I on it. ITB. Keep banging on your. I keep banging on your. I keep banging on your.
1: We have been nasty, you know.
0: Whoa! Really mean it. Back to George.

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Yeah, you know. 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